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1: Average height in Australia, 5'3 for ladies.
2: I'm 5'11. 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

0: Sydney's Nova 96.9. It's the home of Ricky Lee and Tim. I don't want to wish the weekend away, but when they're back on Monday, they got tickets for you to head along to the State of Origin and tickets for Post Malone and The Script when they're down under. And of course, any of their show that you've missed this week, like their chat with Kylie Minogue, you got to catch up. Podcast on the Nova Player. 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

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Now, we've all seen the lineup for Capital Summertime Ball. It is insane. One of the many artists is Bebe Rexha. And Joel Creasy is catching up with her.

0: Cheers to Texas, you're mad if you don't. Ella Langley, thank you for that song and thank you for tuning in, Australia. Fitzy, whip a cake for your Friday afternoon, and as all, thanks to Chemist Warehouse.
1: This would have to be Snitchy's greatest achievement, I think, our sound guru. I asked him, we're going to be talking about Rubik's Cubes and the records that have been broken whilst doing a Rubik's Cube. Have you got something for me, Snitch? He's come up with this. Rubik's Cube.
0: Snitchy, how long have you been in the game, mate, if you're listening? Probably about 15 years. You can hang him up. Today,
2: he does have he's got a small child. He's not getting enough sleep.
0: Okay, we'll give him another week then.
1: The Who would be very proud of that.
0: Well done, what a beauty, Snitch.
1: Well done. Now, the Rubik's Cube fascinated me because I could never do it.
0: Can you do it now?
1: No, and my two sons can do it, and I sit there and watch them. But you know what? They watched a YouTube clip to learn how to do it. But there is still a lot of practice, Kate, before you can actually learn what you're doing. But
2: once you've got it,
1: it's amazing to watch. 13, 24, 10, do you do it to meditate? What do you do the Rubik's Cube for, and how quickly can you do it? Because

simple ideas that can make your money work harder for you. Listen to How Do They Afford That podcast on the Nova Player app.